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1: Glasgow City Council has said it will halt a firing and rehiring process for 23,000 staff. It's after talks with unions and the Scottish Government. It's been reported that Manchester City have been found guilty on all but one counts of breaching the Premier League's financial rules. Matthew Dudley reports.
2: If the reports are true, this could be huge for English football. In February of 2023, Manchester City were charged with 115 counts of breaching the league rules, but have consistently denied them and still do. Reports now suggest they've today been found guilty on 114 of them and are set to appeal the decision. The Premier League has declined to comment and City say that the inquiry is ongoing.
1: Andy Burnham has unveiled a £210 million package aimed at regenerating communities and bringing life back to high streets. Vacant shopping centres and abandoned local eyesores across England are set to benefit. And George Russell has said he is ready to capitalise on Kimi Antonelli's qualifying crash by winning from pole position in Azerbaijan. That's the latest from Radio News Hub. I'm Johnny Holmes.
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3: It's been reported that Manchester City have been found guilty on all but one count of breaching the Premier League's financial rules. The club were charged in 2023 and have reportedly been found guilty. City deny the charges and insist the inquiry is ongoing. Supporter Callum Ahmed reacted to the news.
4: I have full belief in the club. I don't think we've done anything wrong whatsoever. And when I see the full statement from our club, then I'll believe it. But at this stage, I don't believe it whatsoever. This will take a couple more years from now because we all appeal it.
3: Glasgow City Council has paused plans to dismiss and rehire around 23,000 staff following talks with unions and the Scottish Government. The council says the pause will allow intensive negotiations over a new pay and grading scheme following a long-running equal pay dispute. Andy Burnham has reaffirmed his stance against calling an early general election. The Prime Minister confirmed the next test of public opinion at the ballot box will not be until 2029. And Northern Ireland secured a first ever Nations League away win with a 1-0 victory over Georgia. That's the latest from Radio News Hub. I'm Johnny Holmes.
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1: Glasgow City Council has said it will halt a firing and rehiring process for 23,000 staff. It's after talks with unions and the Scottish Government. It's been reported that Manchester City have been found guilty on all but one counts of breaching the Premier League's financial rules. Matthew Dudley reports.
2: If the reports are true, this could be huge for English football. In February of 2023, Manchester City were charged with 115 counts of breaching the league rules, but have consistently denied them and still do. Reports now suggest they've today been found guilty on 114 of them and are set to appeal the decision. The Premier League has declined to comment and City say that the inquiry is ongoing.
1: Andy Burnham has unveiled a £210 million package aimed at regenerating communities and bringing life back to high streets. Vacant shopping centres and abandoned local eyesores across England are set to benefit. And George Russell has said he is ready to capitalise on Kimi Antonelli's qualifying crash by winning from pole position in Azerbaijan. That's the latest from Radio News Hub. I'm Johnny Holmes.
0: The Night Flight on Colourful. Do you need a pick-me-up at any time of day?
3: Ladies and gentlemen.
0: 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Coming up.
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2: It's been reported that Manchester City have been found guilty on all but one count of breaching the Premier League's financial rules. The club were charged in 2023 and have reportedly been found guilty. City deny the charges and insist the inquiry is ongoing. Supporter Callum Ahmed reacted to the news.
3: I have full belief in the club. I don't think we've done anything wrong whatsoever. And when I see the full statement from our club, then I'll believe it. But at this stage, I don't believe it whatsoever. This will take a couple more years from now because we all appeal it.
2: Glasgow City Council has paused plans to dismiss and rehire around 23,000 staff following talks with unions and the Scottish Government. The council says the pause will allow intensive negotiations over a new pay and grading scheme following a long-running equal pay dispute. Andy Burnham has reaffirmed his stance against calling an early general election. The Prime Minister confirmed the next test of public opinion at the ballot box will not be until 2029. And Northern Ireland secured a first ever Nations League away win with a 1-0 victory over Georgia. That's the latest from Radio News Hub. I'm Johnny Holmes.
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2: Man City say significant elements of their legal case with the Premier League are still to be completed, amid reports they've been found guilty on virtually all counts of breaching the competition's financial rules. It's been claimed the club's been found guilty on all but one of the 115 charges laid by the league in February 2023, charges City have always strenuously denied. This supporter thinks if the reports are true, it could hit the club's fan base.
3: I think they will have lost the trust of loads of fans. The people, the fans, they'll never have the same trust in the owners and the club again. But there's the true fans that will stay with the club through thick and thin.
2: The Premier League has declined to comment. Prime Minister Andy Burnham has knocked dead a rumour he's considering an early general election. He heads to Liverpool to front the Labour Party's annual conference for the first time today. And the new Couples for Strictly's 2026 series will perform their first live dance tonight. That's the latest from Radio News Hub. I'm Liz Whittaker.
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5: 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Play the track. Wanted him. Play the track.
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5: 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Yeah, Jamaican Nancy. Sweet, sweet music.
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2: Manchester City say significant elements of their legal case with the Premier League are still to be completed and are subject to strict confidentiality. It follows reports they've been found guilty on all but one of the 115 charges that they broke financial rules, which they've always strenuously denied. Former City star Rodri says nobody can take away the players' success.
3: What we did, they cannot take out of us. I mean, it's something that is not paid off by money, you know. It's paid with effort, with partnership, with you know, being shoulder to shoulder every day.
2: The Premier League has declined to comment. Andy Burnham has ruled out an early general election. The Prime Minister is in Liverpool to front the Labour Party's annual conference. And gardening experts are seeing a rush of inquiries and grass seed sales as people try to repair the hammering lawns received in the drought and heatwave summer. That's the latest from Radio News Hub. I'm Liz Whittaker.
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1: After reports of Man City have been found guilty of breaching the competition's financial rules, the club says significant elements of their legal case with the Premier League are still to be completed. It's been claimed they've been found guilty on all but one of the 115 charges laid in February 2023, which they've always strenuously denied. This supporter reckons fans need to hold fire before jumping to conclusions about the future.
2: We don't know every single detail of what City have done in detail, so we can't say what it is. Everybody's saying, oh, relegation, go down to League Two. We don't know.
1: The Premier League's declined to comment. Prime Minister Andy Burnham says there'll be no early general election. He's in Liverpool to front the Labour Party's annual conference for the first time. And British actress Florence Pugh says she had a beautiful time making East of Eden. The 30-year-old will play Kathy Ames in the Netflix miniseries adaptation of John Steinbeck's 1952 novel, which launches on Netflix on October the 1st. That's the latest from Radio News Hub. I'm Liz Whittaker.
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2: Former Man City player Rodri says nobody can take away the success of the people who work for the club. He says he still believes in the club's innocence, despite reports they've been found guilty of breaching Premier League financial regulations.
3: Many teams or some teams go through these kind of situations, and it's part of football today, and everyone has to follow the rules, and for me that's great. But they always praise the confidence that they never did something wrong, and we believe in that.
2: It was claimed yesterday City had been found guilty on all but one of the 115 charges laid by the league in February 23, which they've always strenuously denied. They say significant elements of their legal case are still to be completed. Andy Burnham's ruling out an early general election. The PM's in Liverpool to front the Labour Party's annual conference for the first time over the weekend. He's hinted water sector reform will be high on his agenda. And somebody in the UK's bagged £111 million in last night's EuroMillions draw. That's the latest from Radio News Hub. I'm Liz Whittaker.
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1: Man City say significant elements of their legal case with the Premier League are still to be completed. Amid reports, they've been found guilty on virtually all counts of breaching the competition's financial rules. It's been claimed the club's been found guilty on all but one of the 115 charges laid by the league in February 2023, charges City have always strenuously denied. This supporter thinks that if the reports are true, it could hit the club's fan base.
2: I think they will have lost the trust of loads of fans. The people, the fans, they'll never have the same trust in the owners and the club again. But there's the true fans that will stay with the club through thick and thin.
1: The Premier League has declined to comment. Prime Minister Andy Burnham says there'll be no early general election. He's in Liverpool to front the Labour Party's annual conference for the first time. And the new couples for Strictly's 2026 series will perform their first live dance tonight. The launch show last weekend opened with a dance number from the professionals, judges and new hosts. That's the latest. From Radio News Hub, I'm Liz Whittaker.
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Wherever you are, whatever you're doing, stay locked in. Keep it colorful.

Peace and blessings, good people. Welcome along to another musical journey in the Music Cellar with myself, Remy. Hope you're having a fab weekend so far. This is where your weekend starts musically. Kick the show off there with Sarah Dash and To Tell You the Truth from her 1988 LP, a nice two-stepper classic. That was followed by Tyrone Davis, In the Mood. And then we heard Ladissi featuring Kenny Lattimore and Perfect Strangers, borrowing the sample, of course, from the Tyrone Davis track, In the Mood. And I sincerely hope you're in the mood for some quality music. As usual, the warm and easy selections alongside fabulous music lined up in this hour. We've got a tasty jazz trio that you're gonna love from Dr. Jazz, Michael Williams. So all of that and lots of great music in between. So don't go anywhere, keep it locked right here in the Music Cellar with me, Remy, on Colourful Radio.

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Wherever you are, whatever you're doing, stay locked in. Keep it colorful.

So, just a quick recap on what you just heard, taken from his 1982 LP called Special K, former founding member of the Blackbirds, Kevin Tony, and his interpretation of the John Coltrane classic Naima. That was followed by Patti Austin, Love Me to Death, from her 1981 LP, produced by Quincy Jones. Every home should have one, and indeed, every home should have a copy of that LP. And we rounded that threesome off with Howard Hewitt featuring George Howard on saxophone, produced by George Duke, and a track from Howard Hewitt's LP I Commit to Love from 1986, and we played I Got to Go. Still to come in this hour, we've got our Tasty Jazz Trio, so don't go anywhere for that. But I tell you what, coming up right now, we've got some quality soul from the UK borders from Lance Ellington and Jackie Graham, who recently celebrated a birthday. So keep it locked right here in the Music Cellar on Colourful Radio.

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So you just heard Ladissi featuring Rashaan Patterson, taken from her album Lost and Found from 2007. And of course, before that, Birthday Girl Jackie Graham. And before that, the underplayed Lance Ellington. Coming up next is our Tasty Jazz Trio. Big thank you to Michael Williams, a regular listener to the Music Cellar. Michael, also known as Dr. Jazz, has put together a super tasty jazz trio that plays next. Enjoy. His message to everyone who loves good music, wherever your musical tastes take you, enjoy this super tasty jazz trio on behalf of Dr. Jazz, Michael Williams. Thank you, Michael.

So recap on what you have just heard. First up, you heard the legendary tenor saxophonist Joe Henderson from his spiritual and exploratory 1973 album The Elements, and the track that you heard was Fire, featuring the extraordinarily talented Alice Coltrane on piano and harp. You'll also hear Charlie Hayden on bass on that track. And that was followed by the legendary and hugely influential Cuban Congo maestro Mongo Santamaria and his Latin jazz Afro-Cuban take on Sade's Smooth Operator. That was taken from his 1987 LP Soy Yo, which translated means This Is Me. And finally, you heard steel pan maestro Andy Norell with Coffee Street from his 2000 LP entitled Fire in the Engine Room. A wonderful meeting of jazz, improvisation, Trinidadian steel pan tradition, and Latin Caribbean rhythms. Norell puts the steel pan at the heart of a sophisticated, infectious jazz groove, as I'm sure you'll agree. That was our Tasty Jazz Trio this week, and we thank Dr. Jazz Michael Williams for that selection.

Hope you liked that tasty jazz trio from Dr. Jazz. Perhaps you've got a tasty jazz trio tucked away in your record collection or sitting in your musical memory bank. Why don't you do what Dr. Jazz did? Send it to me on Instagram or email the studio presenter@colourful.com. I would love to hear from you and love to hear what you come up with. And who knows, the next tasty jazz trio we play might just come from you. So we're heading up to the break now. No Guess the Connection this side of the break. Remember, after the break, we up the pace and we've also got our 2 from 1. Some jazzy stuff, some funky stuff, and we've got the Guess the Connection. So don't worry, you haven't missed out on that. We're moving into the second hour. Catch you on the other side of the break.

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1: Manchester City say significant elements of their legal case with the Premier League are still to be completed and are subject to strict confidentiality. The comments come after reports that they have been found guilty on all but one of the 115 charges that they broke financial rules. Now, their charges that they've always strenuously denied. Former club star Rodri says nobody can take away the players' success.
2: What we did, they cannot take out of us. I mean, it's something that is not paid off by money, you know, it's paid with effort, with partnership,

0: with being shoulder to shoulder every day.
1: Andy Burnham faces unrest amongst Labour's top ministers as he heads into his first party conference as PM today. He's in Liverpool and due to give a speech on Tuesday, which he hopes will set out the guiding purpose for the rest of the party's term in power. And the British actress Florence Pugh has said she had a beautiful time making East of Eden. The 30-year-old will play Kathy Ames in the Netflix miniseries, which launches on October the 1st. That's the latest from Radio News Hub. I'm John Collins.
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0: Welcome back to the second hour. We're upping the pace and encouraging you to shake off the bed covers if you're still in bed. Welcome to the Music Cellar. My name's Remy, and nothing but good vibes and quality music coming your way. The music continues now with some funky stuff from the late great Dexter Wansel and Sister Sledge.
1: If you're looking for some soul, funk, and a bit of jazz, you've come to the right place. 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Keep it locked, buddy.
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restaurant.

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Hey, yo, Remy, put on that soulful, jazzy, and funky music, man. We in the music cellar. This is how it go down.

0: What you mean is that you caught up in a lie. Okay, so at the top of the hour, I played three tracks for you to guess the connection. In reverse order, we played Cy Smith and her interpretation of When I Think of You, originally done by Janet Jackson. Before that, you heard Ben Tankard featuring Take Six and Mark Kibble and their interpretation of Black Butterfly, originally done by The Sounds of Blackness. And then we kick things off with Ian Martin's interpretation of the SOS Band's Tell Me You Still Care. Did you guess the connections? It wasn't too difficult, was it? Okay, well, all of the songs were originally produced and written by Terry Lewis and Jimmy Jam. If you guessed it correctly, well done. If you didn't, don't worry. Every day is a school day. And we'll have another Guess the Connection for you next week. The music continues.
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0: yes, I do like that. That's the sound of Seek and a track entitled Open the Way. Nice R&B, brand new heavies vibe to that. And before that, you heard Tommy Jenkins, cameo lead vocalist and founding member, and a track called You Got Me. Hope you enjoyed those too. If you are a first time listener, I want to say thank you for your ears and thank you for choosing to listen to The Music Cellar. Coming up next is our two from one. Sit back, relax, two tracks just for you from the Brothers Johnson.
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0: Dua Lipa there and his interpretation of Earth, Wind and Fire's That's the Way of the World. That was released in 2007 on an album called Celebrating the Music of Earth, Wind and Fire. And talking of Earth, Wind and Fire, something brand new from Verdeen White and Maurice White coming up next.
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0: Yeah, yeah, I really do like that. Yeah, really good vibe on that track. That's a brand new track recently discovered by Verdin White, featuring the late great Morris White, his half-brother. And of course, Verdin is the bass player for Earth, Wind & Fire. And that's called Celebrate Our Love. Coming up in this hour, we've got some new music from Bluey. We've got new music from Don E, as well as Children of Zeus. So keep it locked right here. The music continues.
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0: So that almost wraps up the second hour of the Music Cellar. Remember, we have our third and final hour to come. We get into some neo-soul, R&B and hip-hop flavours and a whole lot more, plus our colourful track of the week. So don't go anywhere, keep it locked right here in the Music Cellar on Colourful Radio. Catch you on the other side of the break.
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2: Andy Burnham faces unrest amongst Labour's top ministers as he heads into his first party conference as Prime Minister today. The PM's in Liverpool. He's due to give a speech on Tuesday, which he hopes will set out the guiding purpose for the rest of the party's term in power. Former Man City player Rodri says nobody can take away the success of the people who work at the club. He says he still believes in the club's innocence, despite reports they've been found guilty of breaching the Premier League's financial rules. It was claimed yesterday that City have been found guilty on all but one of the 115 charges laid by the league back in February 2023. TikTok will pay the state of Alabama at least $100 million and implement more safety features for teenagers within that state. It's part of a settlement reached just before a lawsuit was due to begin in court. The social media company had been sued because Alabama claimed the platform had negative effects on young people's mental well-being. And Thomas Tuchel's England side take on Spain this evening in their first Nations League fixture. That's the latest from Radio News Hub. I'm John Collins.
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1: 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In this hour, we're going to be playing lots more music to keep you satisfied. 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

excited about this new single by Cold Heart Crow, and we happen to know that there's a connection between him and Sam Bostick, because he is the son of Sam Bostick. And talking of Sam Bostick, some music featuring Sam Bostick right now as part of the group Art and Soul. Keep it locked right here on Colourful Radio.

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Give me everything you got. This my movie and I put you at the center of the plot. You consider me in ways that's really telling me a lot about your feelings, that make me overthink about my feelings. And you proud of me, I'm proud of you too. The way you show up for your people even when you feel blue. The kind of qualities I like, you could be the prototype. I support

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Remember, after me, it's Warm Vibes, and then at 5 p.m, the Selective Collective brother DJ S steps in with a diverse mix of soul, reggae, gospel, jazz, and blues, with you in control of the playlist, so don't miss that. At 7 p.m, it's Fresh Music, and at 8 p.m, it's the Amma Piano Sessions. 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
2: Andy Burnham's ruled out an early general election. The Prime Minister's in Liverpool to front the Labour Party's annual conference for the first time over the weekend. He's hinted that water sector reform will be high on his agenda. After yesterday's reports that Manchester City have been found guilty of breaching the competition's financial rules, the club says significant elements of its legal case with the Premier League are still to be completed. It's been claimed that they've been found guilty on all but one of the 115 charges laid out against them in 2023, charges which they've always strenuously denied. The Premier League has so far declined to comment. Russian attacks have killed four people across Ukraine as the aerial war between Moscow and Kyiv intensifies. Moscow's hammered Ukraine with cruise and ballistic missiles, powerful glide bombs and jet-powered drones. And four members of a gang which plotted to import cocaine worth more than £20 million inside frozen fish deliveries to a London market have been jailed. They were handed sentences ranging from 13 to 22 years. That's the latest from Radio News Hub. I'm John Collins.
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1: What a tune.
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1: 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I can't even believe you. You know what? I'm too fly for this. 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
1: Boys who were infected with HIV and hepatitis when they were experimented on as school children have been recognised with a new memorial. During the 70s and 80s, boys with the blood clotting disorder, haemophilia, were given experimental blood products while they attended a boarding school in Hampshire. Amongst them was Richard Warwick.
2: My wife was told to have an abortion with our first child because of the HIV, so we could never start a family. So we missed out on that. But that's life, you know, I mean, these things happen.
1: A British man and his Greek wife are believed to be amongst those killed in a building collapse near the Acropolis in Athens. That's according to local reports. Emergency crews are said to have recovered six bodies following an explosion in a tourist district yesterday. The details are from the Greek broadcaster ERT. A private London members club popular with royals and A-listers has temporarily closed as police probe allegations of threatening behaviour and whether a weapon was brandished in a street near to Maison Estelle in Mayfair. That's the latest from Radio News Hub. I'm John Collins.
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3: What happens when the system that's supposed to deliver justice stops working? 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As Pierre takes on corruption and fights for the people the system is failing, the stakes get higher, putting his career, his relationships, and everything he cares about on the line. 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
1: The suffering of boys infected with hepatitis and even HIV after being experimented on as school children has been recognised with a new memorial at their former boarding school in Hampshire. Richard Warwick was one of them.
2: I want this memorial to be a beacon, not only in remembrance of the 122 boys that were infected and the 90 that died, but also a reminder to future generations. I don't want it ever to be forgotten about.
1: Well, over 100 boys at the college were given experimental blood products. Only 30 of them were still alive when the public inquiry published its main report 2 years ago. A British man and his Greek wife are believed to be among those killed in a building collapse near to the Acropolis in Athens, according to local reports. Russian attacks have killed 4 people across Ukraine as the aerial war between Moscow and Kyiv intensifies. And George Russell's re-entered the F1 World Championship conversation by holding off Max Verstappen to win a nail-biting Azerbaijan Grand Prix by just 1/10 of a second. That's the latest from Radio News Hub. I'm John Collins.
0: Coming up, gourmet sounds, warm vibes. 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
2: Andy Burnham has promised to set the UK on a new course, saying the decade since the Brexit vote has brought drift and division. The Prime Minister is in Liverpool for his first Labour Party conference as leader, where he's promising a new direction for the country.
3: We've had a decade since Brexit, and it's been a decade of too much drift, too much division, and we need to draw a line on that. We need to set out a new direction for the country.
2: CNN's been left off Air Force One for Donald Trump's trip to a college football game in Tennessee today. It's the latest move in an ongoing dispute between the US president and the media. Russian attacks have killed four people across Ukraine as the aerial war between Moscow and Kyiv intensifies. And someone in the UK has bagged £111 million in last night's EuroMillions draw. Tuesday's jackpot is now an estimated £14 million. That's the latest from Radio News Hub. I'm Dave Cronin.
0: Coming up, gourmet sounds, warm vibes,
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3: If the system gave up on you or your family, who'd fight for you? 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

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She was headed to this venue with a couple friends, and I was working late, said I'd collect her when the party. And she got into this no phone party. 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I threw one of them last week, so I don't wanna speak. And when I think about it, it cuts

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What you doing after this? What you want? What's wrong? Why are you moving so stiff? Come back to the AP, what friend, what? Don't worry about her, you ain't her dad, that's long. I follow her home, call her a cab and what? I feel like I seen you before, what? You from Bex, you know Thames. Are you getting back to N?

0: trying to stay. Cut they're going to somebody's after party in a house that's out of the way, and then she blacked out. She was gonna leave with them, but something fell off and then she backed out. When I heard about the time she tried to make her home alone, she said,
1: "A archway, I got out the car. It's quiet and I'm walking up this long hill. Faint sound, cold chills. I swear I just heard a familiar voice. Inside of the club, outside of the club. Was it that first cab? I swear I know the voice. Think fast, that's my only choice. He's coming up, I hear him running up. I ran and I tripped, I fell in a buckle. My belt in a buckle, my keys in my knuckles. He's grabbing my hair, I'm screaming to stop. I'm hitting him hard, it's turning him on. The burning's gone, my body is so cold. I'm frozen in fear, accepting my fate. His hands on my waist, I think that I threw my keys in his face. I ran and he chased, I stumbled on a group of three that were leaving. I ran towards them, didn't notice that my feet, they were bleeding. And that's when I called, praying that you'd be there recording. The only person that I know who's up at 3 in the morning. I sound mad, but if you ain't a girl, I guess you don't know the feeling of watching what you wear because you're worried about making it home. Walking with your phone to your ear and you ain't on the phone. Can't walk on the same side of the pavement alone. Everyone's a good guy.

killer in a mask. It looks like that flirty cab driver and guys that feel entitled cause you're standing in their section. Short-tempered men, the ones that struggle with rejection. I knew a girl called that was in so deep she thought violence was affection. I know some women wouldn't want a man's help because so many of them want the same reward for their protection. Danger doesn't look like no killer in a mask. It looks like that kid in the group chat that jokes about, and he won't ever stop because there's no one to correct him. And he might even do it cause the system would protect him. Algorithm gonna find some people just like him. They hate women too, okay, yeah, let's connect him. Homicidal, femicidal, when they're suggesting. Somebody just asked you on a date, it was your dentist. He just went downstairs and got your number.

Tomorrow's never wrong. Can't trust guys, she never lied. 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The cat calls, the long stares. The kind words, the lines blurred. Call her out, impersonator. All know a victim, don't know a perpetrator. Am I one of them, the men of the past? You cat called, I spoke in the bars. I'm complicit, no better than you. I told stories of, yeah. Can't sit on the fence, that's hardly an option. You either part of the solution or part of the problem.

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1: Tap in.
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2: The Prime Minister says Britain needs a fresh start after a decade of drift and division since the Brexit vote. Andy Burnham has arrived in Liverpool for his first Labour conference as a leader, promising growth across the country and renewed hope for the future.
3: Good growth in every postcode, hope in every heart. That's what the Labour Party under my leadership will be all about. It's wonderful to be in Liverpool with you all, and we're going to have a great week.
2: Heathrow's plans for a third runway have been delayed by 4 years. The airport says it's no longer possible to meet the 2035 deadline, with the new runway now expected to be open by 2039. And the new couples for Strictly's 2026 series will perform their first live dance tonight. The launch show last weekend opened with a dance number from the professionals, judges and new hosts, and showed the stars meeting their partners for the first time on the dance floor. That's the latest from Radio News Hub. I'm Dave Cronin.
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I'm the Selector, DJS, with you for the next 2 hours. Starting off, Dinah Ross, Love Hangover, the 12-inch version.

0: starting off the way we mean to go on in fine style. Dinah Ross, Love Hangover, the 12-inch version. Recorded 1975, released 1976. Track taken from the album Motown Disco. A former You Say We Play track requested by Mike in Woking at the time. Hope all's well with you, Mike. Haven't heard anything from you in a while. I'll be mentioning you again a bit later on. Dinah Ross into Lolita Holloway, Love Sensation, a Tom Moulton mix, 1980.
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0: yes, yes, yes. The Lita Holloway Love Sensation, a Tom Moulton mix, released 1980. On a couple of albums, at least a couple, South Soul Original 100, also Love Sensation. 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
0: 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What a song. 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
5: Slim Smith from the start released. Well, I've got a range of dates. I'm going for 1979, as that seems about right. Catch that track on the album, This Feeling. I hope you had a good week. I am down with a cold. You can probably hear. It's escalating rapidly, I've got to say. I almost didn't get out of bed this morning, get the violins out. I have never stayed in bed all day. Needless to say, I got up. I think it's because I've been running here, there and everywhere over the past couple of weeks, mainly by public transport. You know what you can catch on public transport, don't it? Thank you for your kind comments about last week's show. We've got another good one lined up for you, including a couple of tributes.
6: To all my people in the struggle, you think God's forgotten about you. Here's some pain medicine. Let's go!

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1: Kirk Franklin, Looking For You, using the Patrice Ross and Haven't You Heard rhythm. Kirk Franklin's track, released 2005, Looking For You on the album Hero. The Selective Collective pays tribute to British rapper and music producer Sway, who died recently, aged 44. Sway, whose background was Ghanaian, was born Derek Andrew Sappho and was also known as Sway de Sappho. Although I'm not familiar with Sway's music, I'm sure some of you are. Hence, this tribute.

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1: 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Appreciation goes out to DJ Sly for the news about Sway's death. 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
0: Time now for You Say We Play. You say what you want to hear. If we've got it, we'll play it. It's as simple as that, as long as the track is broadcastable. This week's You Say We Play track requested by Mike in Woking, second mention. Mike, Fatback, Is This the Future? You say, Mike, we play, definitely.

0: The world's home for soulful music hits. Colourful.
1: Fatback. Is this the future? Released 1983. This week's You Say We Play track requested by Mike in Woking. Apologies if you're eating. However, have you noticed a huge increase in the number of spiders around? They are huge too. Yet some people love them. I don't mind if they're outdoors, except when they form a web outside my front door and I end up walking right into it. When they're indoors, No. No. Definite no. Tell me something. This track, The Investigators, Love Is What You Make It. Is it rare groove? Apparently it's classed as that. The Selective Collective on Colourful.

Investigators. Love is what you make it. Yeah, I suppose it is. Released 1981 as a 12-inch single. Track is on the album Greatest Hits, The Rare Grooves, released 2023. Fans the man.

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1: The album Days Like This, the single Days Like This, Van Morrison. 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
3: 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This is Martin Pancho, and my pick for this week is from Jamaican saxophonist Dean Fraser. It's from 1985, and it's his version of Moody's Mood for Love. See you soon.

What a track, what a track. Dean Fraser, Moody's Mood for Love. This week's Pancho's pick, thank you, Martin. Oh, my, my, my. Taking us up to the news, the Techniques with Tommy McCrook and the Supersonics, Queen Majesty. Keep it colourful, keep it selective, collective. More from me in hour two. If we've got time, we'll fit in some George Benson. Off Broadway.

one of the mottos on this show is You Shape the Show. With that in mind, how can you get involved? Well, there are several ways. There's You Say We Play, you say what you want to hear, if we've got it, we'll play it. As simple as that, as long as the track is broadcastable. 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
1: Andy Burnham says he'll use his first Labour conference as Prime Minister to set the UK on a new course after what he calls a decade of drift and division since Brexit. He arrives in Liverpool amid some criticism from within Labour over the government's approach to economic growth and immigration. Here's what he had to say as he arrived.
2: It is a moment, a very proud one, as somebody born in this city, to walk up to my first Labour conference as leader of the Labour Party and Prime Minister. That means a lot.
1: Police are re-examining CCTV footage as part of ongoing inquiries into the murder of BBC presenter Jill Dando. Advances in technology have allowed detectives to review footage from Putney Bridge Station, recorded shortly after she was shot outside her West London home in 1999. And Taylor Swift has broken two Spotify records following the release of new music. That's the latest from Radio News Hub. I'm Dave Cronin.
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Quincy Jones, released 1981, a track taken from the album The Dude, reached number 11 on the UK singles chart 1981. The singer, Patty Austin, not credited on the track. Strange. Drum and bass. Goldie. In the City Life, the 2020 remaster. Love it.

Goldie, Inner City Life. Oh yes, what a track. The 2020 remaster, original release 1995, remastered 2020 as part of the 25th anniversary of Goldie's album Timeless. There was a further release of the track, 2021, Clifford Joseph Price, otherwise known as Goldie. I love drum and bass. Should I play more? As long as the track's broadcastable, you let me know. You shape the show after all. Oh yes. Madumbi, Point of View. 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Hope you're enjoying the show. I am.

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1: Colourful. Mutumbi, I love Mutumbi's music. They split up in 1982, don't you know? The track Point of View, released 1979. It's on the album Point of View. The Selective Collective pays tribute to Bonnie Greer, who died recently, aged 77. Born in Chicago, Illinois, in the US, Bonnie Greer lived in the UK for 40 years and was a playwright. She wrote books, she was a critic, a broadcaster, and an activist. Gotta say, I was shocked when I learned the news of Bonnie Greer's death. May she rest in peace. Bonnie Greer. We

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0: One of the mottos on this show is You Shape the Show. With that in mind, how can you get involved? Well, there are several ways. There's You Say We Play, you say what you want to hear. If we've got it, we'll play it. As simple as that, as long as the track is broadcastable. There's the Colourful Showcase. 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Thank you. Time now for this week's end-to-end track. This is where I play an extended track with no chat from me at the start, no chat from me at the end. This week's sweet treat, Goldie Alexander, Show You My Love.

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0: 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Colourful.
1: That is almost it. The home straight is next, taking us to the end of this week's show. Thank you for listening. Thank you for bearing with me. Very nearly had to call Martin Pancho out. Thank you, silent listeners. As I keep saying, you shape the show, people. Get your requests in. If you want to be on a Colourful showcase, why not get your message in now? If you've got a track for the home straight, let me know. You say we play the home straight. Just get them in. I'll be back next week, same time, same place. Hope you can join me then. We'll do it all over again, hopefully minus a cold. Keep it colourful.
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Labyrinth featuring Emily Sande, Beneath Your Beautiful, requested by David Yeboah in London. The Flamingos, I Only Have Eyes For You. Luther Vandross, or The Woman I Need. Anthony Hamilton, Love Is So Complicated, the track you're hearing now. Followed by Bobby Womack, If You Think You're Lonely Now. Don't forget, Monday nights after the 10 o'clock news, the Shoulder Shakers Show, What A Show That Is. 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
1: I want to dedicate this song to all the lovers tonight. And I expect that might be the whole world, because everybody needs something or someone to love.

0: a decade since Brexit, and it's been a decade of too much drift, too much division, and we need to draw a line on that. We need to set out a new direction for the country.
1: Heathrow's plans for a third one-way have been delayed by 4 years. The airport says it's no longer possible to meet the 2035 deadline, with the new runway now expected to open by 2039. And England are back in action tonight, welcoming Spain to Wembley Stadium. It's as the Three Lions start their Nations League journey, bringing the domestic season to a break just a month in. That's the latest from Radio News Hub. I'm Dave Cronin.
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1: Andy Burnham says he leaves his first Labour conference as Prime Minister to set the UK on a new course after what he calls a decade of drift and division since Brexit. He arrived in Liverpool amid some criticism from within Labour over the government's approach to economic growth and immigration. Here's what he had to say to media

0: by just 0.1 seconds. That's the latest from Radio News Hub. I'm Dave Cronin.
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2: 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And soon his career and the people closest to him are at risk. 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

Sadassin Ling, Sadassin Ling, Sadassin Ling, Sadassin Ling, Sadassin Ling, Sadassin Ling, Sadassin Ling, Sadassin Ling, Sadassin Ling, Sadassin Ling, Sadassin Ling, Sadassin Ling, Sadassin Ling, Sadassin Ling, Sadassin Ling, Sadassin Ling, Sadassin Ling, Sadassin Ling, Sadassin Ling, Sadassin Ling, Sadassin Ling, Sadassin Ling, Sadassin Ling, Sadassin Ling, Sadassin Ling, Sadassin Ling, Sadassin Ling, Sadassin Ling, Sadassin Ling, Sadassin Ling, Sadassin Ling, Sadassin Ling, Sadassin Ling, Sadassin Ling, Sadassin Ling, Sadassin Ling, Sadassin Ling, Sadassin Ling, Sadassin Ling, Sadassin Ling, Sadassin Ling, Sadassin Ling,

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1: Prime Minister says Britain needs a fresh start after a decade of drift and division since the Brexit vote. Andy Burnham arrived in Liverpool for his first Labour conference as leader.
2: Good growth in every postcode, hope in every heart. That's what the Labour Party under my leadership will be all about. It's wonderful to be in Liverpool with you all, and we're going to have a great week.
1: A British man and his wife are believed to be among six people killed in a building collapse in Athens. Local reports say an explosion, believed to have been caused by a gas leak, destroyed the building near the Acropolis. The Foreign Office says it's in contact with Greek authorities and is ready to assist British nationals. And Prince Harry says Archie and Lilibet are happy in school following the family's return to the UK. The Duke of Sussex described being back in Britain as great and says the move allows him to focus on

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2: Andy Burnham says he leaves his first Labour conference as Prime Minister to set the UK on a new course after what he calls a decade of drift and division since Brexit. He arrived in Liverpool amid some criticism from within Labour over the government's approach to economic growth and immigration. Here's what he had to say to media earlier.
3: It is a moment, a very proud one, as somebody born in this city, to walk up to my first Labour conference as leader of the Labour Party and Prime Minister. That means a lot.
2: Members of the Orange Order have been temporarily banned from marching down the Garavai Road in Portadown. The High Court judge granted an injunction after local residents challenged a decision allowing the parade to take place on Sunday. And George Russell has re-entered the Formula One World Championship conversation by holding off Max Verstappen to win a nail-biting Azerbaijan Grand Prix by just 1/10 of a second. That's the latest from Radio News Hub. I'm Dave Cronin.
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because I have got some absolute belters for you this week. Some deep stuff, some soulful stuff, a cheeky little MJ rework. Shh, that is to come later in the show. We got new stuff from Fook, from Colonel Red, from Jaeger Rosser, a classic from DJ Spen, a bit of quality naked music. But we're going to kick it off with a track I played last week. This is the Glenn Davis remix of Turner Club and a track from them called All For Free.

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You're tuned into the Soulful Edge Mix Show, and it's what we do each and every Saturday night. I'm here from 10 till 12, and if this is your bag, then strap on in, because I have got some beats to come for you in the mix. You just heard something brand new on Jimster's Free Range label. That's by Fook, featuring Lima, and a track called Mighty Lover. And we are firing up the DeLorean next. It's a classic track from DJ Spen, my good friend DJ Spen, and his cheeky little soulful remix of Montel Jordan's When You Get Home Tonight.

classic beats in the background. And one of the most inspirational labels in my musical history. It's out of San Francisco, it's Naked Music. If you don't know the label, check on in. They have got some iconic record sleeves. That one is by Summerland. It's called Soulmate. And that's the Migs, aka Miguel Migs, Pedal Pusher Bump Mix. Absolutely timeless, soulful stuff. And a little bit of something old, something new. This one is new from me. It's out in about 6 weeks, I think. It's called Deep Love. And it's from me and the Night Moods Band.

In the background, on Good Vibrations Music, it's Colonel Red with a track called Heaven, and that is the Sean McCabe and Groove Assassin Classic Mix. And taking us to the break, potentially, I might sneak a cheeky MJ remix in if I can, but in the background and taking us to the break, possibly, is Jäger Rossa and a track called Shining Out Now on Fool's Paradise. Make sure you keep your dial tuned to Colourful Radio. The second hour of the show is just as good as the first, I promise you. So stick around. Some more killer beats to come very, very soon.

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1: Spain have beaten England 3-2 at Wembley in a Nations League opener. England led 2-1 at half-time through Anthony Gordon, Harry Kane. But Spain scored twice after the break to turn the game around. Kane also missed a penalty for England in the second half. Andy Burnham has promised to set the UK on a new course, saying the decade since the Brexit vote has brought drift and division. The PM is in Liverpool for his first Labour conference as leader. Mr. Burnham spoke to reporters.
2: We've had a decade since
0: coming
2: Brexit.
0: Up, Soulful Edge. 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
2: Ladies
0: and gentlemen, well, tune in to Soulful division. 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
2: We need to draw a line on that. We need
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Soulful Edge signing off for another week on the Soulful Edge Mix Show. Hope you enjoyed this soulful journey over the past 2 hours. If you did, and you care to join me next week, I will see you on Saturday night from 10 till 12 yet again. Enjoy the rest of your Sunday. Have a great week. Love one another. Keep safe. And take it easy. I'm out.

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1: Prime Minister says Britain needs a fresh start after a decade of drift and division since the Brexit vote. Andy Burnham arrived in Liverpool for his first Labour conference as leader.
2: Good growth in every postcode, hope in every heart. That's what the Labour Party under my leadership will be all about. It's wonderful to be in Liverpool with you all, and we're going to have a great week.
1: A British man and his wife are believed to be among six people killed in a building collapse in Athens. Local reports say an explosion, believed to have been caused by a gas leak, destroyed the building near the Acropolis. The Foreign Office says it's in contact with Greek authorities and is ready to assist British nationals. And Prince Harry says Archie and Lilibet are happy in school following the family's return to the UK. The Duke of Sussex described being back in Britain as great and says the move allows him to focus on next year's Invictus Games in Birmingham. That's the latest from Radio News Hub. I'm Dave Cronin.
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2: Spain have beaten England 3-2 at Wembley in a Nations League opener. England led 2-1 at half time through Anthony Gordon, Harry Kane. But Spain scored twice after the break to turn the game around. Kane also missed a penalty for England in the second half. Andy Burnham has promised to set the UK on a new course, saying the decade since the Brexit vote has brought drift and division. The PM is in Liverpool for his first Labour conference as leader. Mr. Burnham spoke to reporters.
3: We've had a decade since
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0: 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Coming up.
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